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0: The Weekend by request. It's The Ride at 5. There you have it. 40 minutes nonstop hits. Thanks to Papa Murphy's. We'll do it again tomorrow on your music leader, KLDR. Don't forget, Cassie will be here in the morning, starting your day the very best way, giving you chances to win right here.
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2: All right, here we go. Number one coming up this week. It is Rick Dees counting down to the biggest hit of the week. Wait, did you see that weird stuff that happened with Taylor Swift putting her in the middle of
3: Dees Sleaze?
2: 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And what type of brain do you have when you listen to music? Let me tell you, coming up this week, all the way to number one. Let's do it together.
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1: You played it cool and I played it dumb. 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

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And when you do, you'll be entered to win a pair of tickets to the McCaslin Rogue Valley Rough Stock Rodeo at the Josephine County Fair, Wednesday, July 29th. 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
2: All right, here we go. Number one coming up this week. It is Rick Dees counting down to the biggest hit of the week. Wait, did you see that weird stuff that happened with Taylor Swift putting her in the middle of
3: Dees Sleaze?
2: Oh, but that's not all. Somebody is trying to cut the prices that you pay for concerts and sports events. How far will he get? Find out right here. And what type of brain do you have when you listen to music? Let me tell you, coming up this week, all the way to number one. Let's do it together.
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1: Grants Pass Broadcasting, along with the Rogue Credit Union, salutes the devotion to their sport and their teammates demonstrated by young athletes and weekly salutes one of these fine young people. This week, Grants Pass Broadcasting and Rogue Credit Union salutes the Hidden Valley Mustang, Lawson O'Leary. Lawson has just completed his sophomore year and is an integral part of the Mustang baseball team and played this summer with the Grants Pass Nuggets Legion baseball team, performing as a pitcher and shortstop. Lawson, displaying a high baseball IQ, has five pitches he uses to challenge hitters with remarkable success. At shortstop, Lawson's mobility, either to his right or left, serves him well, and while at the plate, Lawson was hitting above 400 for the Nuggets. Although just going into his junior year, Lawson has his sights set on a junior college in Georgia, where he can also be a Mustang to play ball and study biology and history. Lawson credits his father, God, and his coaches for his baseball success. This week, Grants Pass Broadcasting and Rogue Credit Union recognizes our Athlete of the Week, Hidden Valley's Lawson O'Leary.
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That's your cue to text in the keyword rodeo right now to the Lifer Line, 541-479-9898. And when you do, you'll be entered to win a pair of tickets to the McCaslin Rogue Valley Rough Stock Rodeo at the Josephine County Fair, Wednesday, July 29th. That's rodeo right now on KLDR.

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She'll be all right. 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
3: Grants Pass Broadcasting, along with the Rogue Credit Union, salutes the devotion to their sport and their teammates demonstrated by young athletes and weekly salutes one of these fine young people. This week, Grants Pass Broadcasting and Rogue Credit Union salutes the Hidden Valley Mustang, Lawson O'Leary. Lawson has just completed his sophomore year and is an integral part of the Mustang baseball team and played this summer with the Grants Pass Nuggets Legion baseball team, performing as a pitcher and shortstop. Lawson, displaying a high baseball IQ, has five pitches he uses to challenge hitters with remarkable success. At shortstop, Lawson's mobility, either to his right or left, serves him well, and while at the plate, Lawson was hitting above 400 for the Nuggets. Although just going into his junior year, Lawson has his sights set on a junior college in Georgia, where he can also be a Mustang to play ball and study biology and history. Lawson credits his father, God, and his coaches for his baseball success. This week, Grants Pass Broadcasting and Rogue Credit Union recognizes our Athlete of the Week, Hidden Valley's Lawson O'Leary.
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That's your cue to text in the keyword rodeo right now to the Lifer Line, 541-479-9898. And when you do, you'll be entered to win a pair of tickets to the McCaslin Rogue Valley Rough Stock Rodeo at the Josephine County Fair, Wednesday, July 29th. 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
3: Grants Pass Broadcasting, along with the Rogue Credit Union, salutes the devotion to their sport and their teammates demonstrated by young athletes and weekly salutes one of these fine young people. This week, Grants Pass Broadcasting and Rogue Credit Union salutes the Hidden Valley Mustang, Lawson O'Leary. Lawson has just completed his sophomore year and is an integral part of the Mustang baseball team and played this summer with the Grants Pass Nuggets Legion baseball team, performing as a pitcher and shortstop. Lawson, displaying a high baseball IQ, has five pitches he uses to challenge hitters with remarkable success. At shortstop, Lawson's mobility, either to his right or left, serves him well, and while at the plate, Lawson was hitting above 400 for the Nuggets. Although just going into his junior year, Lawson has his sights set on a junior college in Georgia, where he can also be a Mustang to play ball and study biology and history. Lawson credits his father, God, and his coaches for his baseball success. This week, Grants Pass Broadcasting and Rogue Credit Union recognizes our Athlete of the Week, Hidden Valley's Lawson O'Leary.
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0: 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You never know what she could say that might make all the difference in your day. Right here on The Music Leader.

That's your cue to text in the keyword rodeo right now to the Lifer Line, 541-479-9898. And when you do, you'll be entered to win a pair of tickets to the McCaslin Rogue Valley Rough Stock Rodeo at the Josephine County Fair, Wednesday, July 29th. That's rodeo right now on KLDR.

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She'll be alright. 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She will save herself this time. And in fact, tonight, she did confirm. The cold never lasts, my darling. 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

Wells here on The Music Leader. It's KLDR. Waking you up on a finally Friday with a little Post Malone. Don't you feel better now? Yeah, me too.

0: Golden on the Music Leader. It's KLDR and good morning. You guys feeling that? Friday vibes? I'm already dancing and bouncing around in the studios. I don't know if it's because I got a little extra cup of coffee in me this morning or because it's Friday or just that wicked combination of both, but absolutely loving it. And thank you so much for letting me into your world to wake up alongside you here today. I have a great lineup of music. We are going to be giving away a ton of things today, from Casablanca to Grocery Outlet to a little prize with two truths and a lie. And it's one of the last days that you can qualify to win tickets to the McCaslin Roughstock Rodeo, kicking off the Josephine County Fair Wednesday, July 29th.
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0: Zara Larson, Midnight Sun here on The Music Leader. It's KLDR bringing you a little morning motivation.
1: Sometimes you just need that extra kick in the pants to get you going. So here's your morning motivation.
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0: So this morning for your morning motivation, I found this awesome quote from a very funny lady whose name is Betty Reese. And she says, if you think you're too small to be effective, well, you've never been in the dark with a mosquito. Right? Think about that for a minute. Come on, you're awesome. Get out there and go do it.
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tastes so good here on The Music Leader. It's KLDR. Speaking of tasting so good, today at 4:25 in the afternoon, Aaron is going to play a little game we call Love at 4:25. And that's because when you set that oven to 4:25, you're going to love what you pull out when you went to Papa Murphy's. So today at 4:25, when he says, what pizza was Cassie talking about today? You tell him the cowboy. And if you're the first one to text that in on the Lifer line, well, we'll hook you up with a free pizza today to Papa Murphy's. It does taste so good. Or you could say, perfect.

0: right around 55 degrees. Saturday, sunny with a high of 87. And then comes Sunday, sunshine with a high of 90. And Monday and Tuesday looking to be right around 89 to 90 degrees for our very first day of fair. So far as we can see, sunny with a high of 92. So, I don't want to jinx it. If everything can hold, might just be some of the nicest fair weather we've even had in a hot minute.
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Justin Bieber at Speed Demon on the Music Leader, KLDR. And a big shout out to our Taco Tuesday winners this week. Les Schwab North, Emily nominated them to win. 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

That's your cue to text in the keyword rodeo right now to the Lifer Line, 541-479-9898. And when you do, you'll be entered to win a pair of tickets to the McCaslin Rogue Valley Rough Stock Rodeo at the Josephine County Fair, Wednesday, July 29th. That's rodeo right now on KLDR.

Backstreet Boys with Bottle Up here on KLDR, your home for the 98 days of summer. 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The grand prize giveaway is coming up August 22nd. And speaking of coming up and dates, we got some birthdays to celebrate today. I'm digging into the birthday shout-out folder next.

0: I'm living, so we turning up. Yeah, we turning it up.
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2: Go show it. It's your birthday.
1: Turning 62 years old today, well, it's Aunt Mary. And Aunt Mary, your oldest niece, says, happy birthday, Auntie. How sweet is that? Also celebrating today is Sue, turning 67. And Sue, your message comes from Dan. He says, happy birthday to my beautiful wife. Aww. Well, if today is your birthday, you do share your birthday with some big names. For example, Jennifer Lopez, Jenny from the Block, 57 years old today. I wish I could look as good as Jenny does at 57 years old. Here's hoping. Also, the OG Wonder Woman, Linda Carter, is 75 years old. Kristen Chenoweth is 59. Actress Elizabeth Moss from The Handmaid's Tale, she's 44 years old. Anna Paquin from True Blood is 44. Rose Byrne, love her in Bridesmaids, 47 years old. Also, Michael Richards. Kramer from Seinfeld, he's 77 years old. Patty Jenkins, the director of Wonder Woman, is 55. And Mara Wilson from Matilda is 39 years old. If today is your birthday, a very, very happy birthday from all your friends right here at KLDR.
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0: Taylor Swift, The Fate of Ophelia, here on The Music Leader. It's KLDR. And we are cruising the Rogue this weekend, friends. It's all kicking off today. Actually, right now, until about 10 o'clock, at Wheelhouse Coffee at the Growler Guys Tap House. They're doing cars and coffee for all of the registered vehicles. Then, this morning, the Downtown Show and Shine, it's classics and muscles, and that's happening until 2 o'clock. Starting at 10 downtown, they're going to be kicking off live music as well. Mike Bronze is going to get the whole thing started. Mike's a great friend of mine, just an awesome human being. Then on Saturday from 8 until 2, it's a big show and shine in Riverside Park. And then Saturday night from 7 until 9 o'clock, it's time to cruise the Rogue. Just a straight up classic cruise. All you OGers around here, remember how we used to do it, right? Up and down 6th and 7th Street. They're going to have it all barricaded off and super safe. It's open to the public. So if you're not like one of the registered cars through this weekend, that's okay. You got a classic, y'all get to loop in and have a great time, all right? We'll see you out there. We're going to get our truck out and take a cruise around tomorrow night. So again, 7 to 9 o'clock. Feel free to bring your chairs and just line the streets and watch the rolling thunder art pass you by. It is going to be so much fun. All right, so get ready, guys. Cruise the Rogue. It's all kicking off today, and that downtown show and shine starts at 8 a.m.
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It is Olivia Dean, So Easy, here on The Music Leader, KLDR. And y'all, don't freak out, but I got some news up on these ladies. I'll tell you about it right after your throwback snack with Destiny's Child. It's Bills, Bills, Bills. You're on The Music Leader.

Destiny's Child, Bills, Bills, Bills. I don't know about you. I was like immediately taken right back to high school on that one. That's why I love the throwback snack. It's just a prime little example of what Ashley will have for you today with the back of

0: cafe from noon until 1 o'clock. Now, don't freak out. Don't crash your car. Anything crazy like that. But Destiny's Child is so back. They're going to be dropping a bunch of new music for the group's upcoming 30th anniversary.
1: Mm-hmm.
0: Apparently, Destiny's Child has 10 to 15 remixes locked and loaded, including an urban and dance mix. Now, as of right now, it's kind of unclear if the tracks will be released as an album, but it's Beyonce, Kelly Rowland, and Michelle Williams all on board together for the new drop. And apparently, too, these girls have also been sitting on a never-before-seen video and audio that they're planning on putting out, which kind of hints to me that, I don't know, maybe a potential tour on the way. The group has not dropped a new album altogether since Destiny Fulfilled in November of 2004. Isn't that crazy? That means this will be the first new music from Destiny's Child in over 20 years. Something tells me pretty soon when this all happens, they'll be able to pay those bills.
2: Saddle up.

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0: I am. I just love hanging out with you here in the Bi-Mart studio. Today happens to be one of the last days that you can qualify for a chance to win tickets to the McCaslin Rough Stock Rodeo, brought to you by Affordable Truck and RV, kicking off the Josephine County Fair, which all starts on Wednesday. All right, the rodeo Wednesday night. You can go to the Grange Co-op and buy tickets. This is the same rodeo company that comes to the fairgrounds in April. And for two straight years now, both nights of the rodeo completely sold out. I would not wait on getting tickets, all right? And fair admission is free, so you don't have to pay to go into the fair. But if you do want to attend the rodeo, and I highly recommend it because they do such a great job, you're going to want to grab those tickets early. Again, you can do it at the Grange Co-op. You can also go online, rodeoticket.com. Or keep listening today for your last chance to qualify to win tickets with KLDR. And I will announce those winners on Monday morning.
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0: Country with Life Goes On here on 98.3 KLDR. And that one actually going out to Nicole. She has asked me to play some Oliver Tree. So there you go, Nicole. Great song. Sadly, of course, Oliver Tree had passed away after that tragic helicopter crash down in South America. And now his celebration of life is set to be what they call a star-studded event with A-list attendees, live performances, and multiple caskets. Which is kind of interesting. Apparently, they'll be featuring different caskets for each of his characters, plus unreleased video content, tribute videos, and live music performances. Logan Paul, Diplo, Aaron Mercury, and more of Oliver's friends and family will all speak and serve as guest speakers during the memorial service. And it's going to be happening this Saturday in Santa Cruz. So there you go. Nicole, a little Oliver Tree for you. Interesting, though. Multiple caskets for the multiple personalities of Oliver Tree.
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I stop by there all of the time. I have the deal where it's just a flat charge and you can use it all the time, which, joke's on them, I'm pretty sure I'm getting my money's worth going about twice a week. 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Two are true, one I'm totally lying. But if you're the first person to text in your lie on our Lifer line, that number is 541-479-9898. I'll hook you up with that free car wash. All right? So here we go. Statement number one. Dr. Seuss made the word pearl famous. Statement number two. Billy goats will pee directly onto their own heads to smell more attractive to female goats. And statement number three, when a rooster crows, it partially pinches shut its ear canals so that it doesn't deafen itself. All right? Two are true, one I'm totally lying. Which one do you think is the lie? Text in your answer, 541-479-9.

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4: 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Yes, girl. Scoring that free car wash to Crater Car Wash. Your ride's going to be so happy. She knew I was lying in statement number one when I said Dr. Seuss made the word hurl famous. Actually, no, that is not it. He did, though, coin the word nerd. Uh-huh. It very first appeared in print in his 1950s children book, If I Ran the Zoo, where the narrator plans to collect fantastical creatures, including a Nurkle, a nerd, and a seersucker, too. And then shortly thereafter, Newsweek actually documented the word as an emerging teenage slang in Detroit, shifting it from Dr. Seuss's imaginary creature to a label for someone who's just uncool. So there you have it. Number one, the lie that scored Jennifer that car wash to Crater Car Wash. Oddly enough, and maybe disgustingly enough, it is very true that

0: Billy goats would pee directly onto their own heads to smell more attractive to female goats. I am very thankful that we humans do not have that practice. And it is true. When a rooster crows, it partially pinches shut its own ear canals so that it doesn't deafen itself. Just wakes everybody else up, right? I know the roosters were crowing at my house this morning. Hey, let's go ahead and get back to the music here now on KLDR. And stick around because we have the Casablanca Coffee and Grill Secret Sound coming up in just a few.
1: KLDR.

Five Girls Like You here on The Music Leader. It's KLDR. And recently, a website called Jalopnik asked, if you could magically add a button to your car, what would you want it to do? And I think that's a great question. I want to know, if you could magically add a button to your car, what would you want it to do? And you can text in your answer on the Lifer line. That number is 541-479-9898. A couple of the responses from the website. One person said, a stay out of my lane button. That's not bad. This one, though, might be my favorite. A coffee dispenser. Just press a button on the wheel and my cup in the cup holder is filled with steaming hot Joe. Doesn't that sound so good? I could go for that. Another one that says, a button that would flash a sign that either says thanks or sorry, depending on the circumstances. Somebody else had the idea that they would be able to shoot a federally mandated unique color of paintballs at other cars when they misbehave. You know, they're tailgating or cutting you off dangerously to show that they're driving like a jerk. Interesting. Okay, another button would be pressed that would tell you exactly what the problem is when the check engine light comes on. You know what? That right there is pretty genius. I'm kind of shocked that no one mentioned ejector seat for that, backseat driver. However, I want to know, what button would you add to your car that could work magic? Text it in on the Lifer line, 541-479-9898.

0: Morgan Wallen with Love Somebody here on The Music Leader. It's KLDR. And I got to say, I am loving your guys' responses too. If you could put a button on your car to do something magic, what would it be? Kim says, I want a get the heck out of the fast lane button on my car. Or maybe even just move over, loser, would work. Okay, remind me never to get in front of Kim. I love it, girl. You're on a mission everywhere you go. Somebody else texted in and said, a take me home, Alfred button. That would be also a fabulous one. I mean, honestly, I could always use a little cat nap before I get home and walk into the chaos of everything that's happening at the house. If somebody could just, could you just drive me? Can I be your passenger princess and take a little nap? I would be so down with that as well. So great responses, guys. And we got to play the secret sound now. I want to hook somebody up with $20. Honestly, what I really want to do is I want to stump you. All right. I got a tough sound today. Remember, we're doing the theme sounds in the kitchen. But if you get it right, you'll get $20 to Casablanca. And actually, I was just at Casablanca yesterday. Like I always tell you, I love sitting out there on the patio this time of year. And I was visiting with Eric and Andy and all of them and Michelle. It's just, I just love being down there. It's like family every time you go. And they actually have a special event. Andy was cooking in the kitchen like a madman tonight. If you would like, you can head on out to Plaisance Ranch, and they're gonna do a big barn party with food and wine and live music. Tension Deficit will be playing. So if you want Casablanca's catering out there, 5:30 to 8:30, and Plaisance is out on Water Gap Road in Williams, if you're wondering. But absolutely delicious. Great way to kick off the weekend, right? And that's what I say too. So for your chance to score $20 to Casablanca, sounds in the kitchen, and we're playing in exactly 2 minutes.
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0: All right, guys, let's do it. It's time to play the Casablanca Coffee and Grill Secret Sound, where you could score $20 to Casablanca. This week's theme, sounds in the kitchen. If you think you know what this

0: is, or you don't know what it is, but you want to take a stab in the dark, just call me at 541-479-9898. Take a listen, guys. Here's today's secret sound. It was quick. One more time. All right, let's see if you can figure that one out. Good morning, KLDR. What's your guess for the secret sound?
1: Shutting the cabinet?
0: Nope, not closing a cabinet. Good try. KLDR, good morning. What do you think that secret sound is?
1: A coffee pot?
0: No, not a coffee pot. Also a great guess. Don't be shy, guys. Even a stab in the dark could nail it. Good morning, KLDR. What do you think the secret sound is?
2: Like chopping a vegetable or a potato or something?
0: Nope. No chopping action involved here on this one. Good morning, KLDR. What do you think that secret sound is?
1: Is it a K-cup being put into the container?
0: No, not a K-cup. Nope. I know, right? Here, take a listen, guys. Ooh. Good morning, KLDR. What's your guess for the secret sound?
1: Is it a gas burning stove turning on?
0: Nope. Nope, not a gas stove turning on. KLDR, do you have a guess for the secret sound?
1: Yeah, is it some dough being thrown on a cutting board to roll out?
0: It is not dough being thrown on a cutting board. Man, that's a great guess, though. Honestly, it's funny that you say that because that was going to be my backup sound I was going to go with if I couldn't find this one. So crazy. Good try. Good try. Good morning, KLDR. What's your guess for the secret sound?
3: Meat tenderizer.
0: It is not a meat tenderizer. No. Ooh, guys, am I going to do it? Am I going to stump you? Good morning, KLDR. Do you have a guess for the secret sound?
1: Is it shutting the refrigerator?
0: Nope, not shutting the refrigerator. Good try. Oh, you know what? I think we're going to call it right there. I'm going to call it a holdover. All right? That means that on Monday, we're playing for $40 to Casablanca. I will play you the sound a couple more times just so that you can marinate on it and it'll drive you nuts all weekend. But then join me Monday morning at 8:20 and it could be $40 to Casablanca that could be yours.
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It's Olivia Dean, Man I Need, here on the Music Leader KLDR. And Kimberly just texted in on the Lifer line, and she let me know that McGrew's in O'Brien is closing after 60 years. Oh my gosh. And so we want to give a little shout out. Apparently Susie is retiring and they're throwing a party. So y'all at McGrew's, bands tonight and then brunch on Sunday. And what an icon after 60 years. Literally 2 weeks ago when we were over at the coast and we did the Jerry's Rogue Jets, which was amazing and all the things, we were coming back into town past McGrew's and I looked over at my husband. I said, I've always wanted to eat there. We should do that sometime. So if that has been you and those words have come out of your mouth, just know that this is the very last weekend. So I was looking at their Sunday brunch deliciousness, and it looks like it's from 11 until 2 o'clock, the very last Sunday brunch. They're going to be doing chicken fried steak, country Benedict, bacon jalapeno, cheddar bay biscuits, and gravy. What? Oh my gosh, that sounds so bomb. And then also, they're going to be doing some caramel rum custard French toast. So if you're like me and you've always said, oh, I really wish we should stop and check that place out. McGrew's looks kind of cool all the way out here in O'Brien. Well, this will be your very last weekend to do so. Happy retirement to Susie and Kimberly. Thank you so much for hitting me up on the Lifer line and letting us know about it here at KLDR.

0: holds a 2-stroke lead over Grillo at 9 under par. My goodness. There is a 6-way tie for third at 6 under, which includes Scotty Scheffler. And there you have it, a look at sports news headlines brought to you by the Insurance Lounge, where it's insurance simplified. 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Well, it is going to be an absolutely gorgeous day today. Plenty of sunshine, such a nice start to the morning. We should see a high of only about 93 degrees today, but then winds picking up again this afternoon with gusts as high as 22 miles per hour. Tonight, clear with lows around 55 degrees. Saturday, sunny and a high of 87. And again, getting some winds going in the afternoon. They're calling for gusts as high as 23 for tomorrow. Then on Sunday, sunny with a high of 90. And Monday, sunshine and 90 as well. Both Grants Pass and Medford topped off at 96 degrees yesterday. But compare that to the nation's extremes. It was 121 in Death Valley, California yesterday. And the low goes to Ketchum, Idaho at 33.
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0: When you shop Grover, you're Grover. Hey, just a quick heads up too. We actually have a couple of lost dogs out there. Did you know that we do that? Actually, you can call us if your pet runs away or if you found one, and we'll try to make some meaningful connections. But right now, there are two beautiful huskies out there running around, a female named Sky and a male named Six, and both are wearing collars with the owner's information. The male actually still has even a 6-foot lead attached to him, and this happened around Beacon Drive near Beverly Drive. So if you happen to have corralled these sweet huskies, or you see them out and about, could you please call the owner at 541-659-9315? And if you do need that number again, you can always call us here at the studios and we'll make sure that we get you hooked up.
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0: Sienna Spyro, Die on This Hill on the station for the 98 Days of Summer. 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And hey, speaking of winning, we're getting ready to play The Price is Always Right with Grocery Outlet. 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
1: You played it cool and I played it dumb. Don't you think I'm a little too young to be messed with like that?

0: It's Bray Sky with Silent Treatment on the Music Leader. Look at that, Roger. It's 8:45 on the dot.
1: Hey, look at that.
0: We did it.
1: You are the queen of morning radio here in Southern Oregon.
0: Aww.
1: And you are also the most on time.
0: On time, baby, right? 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
1: That's right. 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It's Friday.
0: That's it. 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
0: Good morning. What is your name?
3: Shannon.
0: Shannon. All right, Shannon, you are contestant number one. Let's see who you're playing against this morning. Good morning, KLDR. You are contestant number two. What is your name?
3: Heather.
0: Heather. All right, we have Shannon versus Heather and Roger. Take it away, my friend. Tell us what we're playing with.
1: Good morning, Shannon and Heather. Thank you so much for calling in. Today, I want to talk about name brands at Grocery Outlet. We get them in quite often. And we have a super deal right now on ketchup, Heinz ketchup, the big boys.
0: Yes.
1: This is a 32-ounce container of ketchup. And it's up to you guys to know whether this is good on hot dogs or not. We'll talk about that another time. But the elsewhere price on 2 pounds of ketchup is $8.99.
0: Ooh, all right. Shannon, $8.99 elsewhere. What's your guess for the Grocery Outlet price?
3: $3.
0: $3. All right. Heather, what's your guess?
3: $2.99.
0: All right, Roger, what do we got, my
1: Heather,
0: friend?
1: Heather played the strategy there, and she hit it right on the nose. Good job, Heather. $2.99.
0: Dang, Heather, you scored a $20 gift card to Grocery Outlet, and Shannon, you got yourself 2 pounds of ketchup. How's that sound?
4: Awesome. That's awesome. This is... Since you've been playing this game, this is the fourth card
0: you've
4: gotten right on the dot.
0: Really? Awesome. Oh, my gosh. Awesome. Well, congratulations, ladies. And we have both of your prizes right here in our studio. So swing on by and pick them up, okay?
1: Yeah, and thank you for listening to our Friday game show.
0: Yeah, so fun. Awesome. Well, yeah, ketchup on hot dogs. What's your way to go?
1: I can do it. Like if I'm at Costco or somewhere, I'm like, okay. Oh, there's ketchup. It's easy to get. But, you know, when I was a kid and went to Dodger games and got Dodger dogs, I'm not even sure they had ketchup. It was mustard, onion, and relish.
0: Mm.
1: So I'm not a big ketchup. My wife is.
0: Okay.
1: But, you know, we don't even know if a hot dog's a sandwich or not.
0: Truth. That 2 pound bottle of ketchup is just the right amount for one hot dog with me. That's how much I love it.
1: Oh, you're a ketchup on hot dog.
0: I want ketchup, crazy amounts of ketchup, and then a ton of onions on my hot dog.
1: Yeah.
0: That's all I need. Happy camper.
1: Chopped white onion.
0: Yep. Chopped white onion. So good.
1: Our big usage of ketchup.

0: catch-up at our house is we make a vegetable dipping sauce, also a salad dressing, ketchup, and mayonnaise.
1: Oh, yeah, it's
0: kind of like my mother made it, you know, kind of like Thousand Island without all the relish in there. But
1: totally. It's like a fry sauce. That's bomb.
0: We cut up vegetables and, you know, dip it in that. And also makes a great hamburger spread.
1: Yeah. Awesome. Well, that giant two-pounder for only $2.99 Heinz ketchup. That's a ridiculous
0: Heinz
1: deal.
0: Heinz ketchup, yeah. So get that. I think it's on the front wall when you walk into Grocery Outlet.
1: Nice.
0: So.
1: Awesome. So, what else we got going on?
0: Well, a couple things. I've got Independence from Hunger.
1: Yeah.
0: It's in its final week and a half.
1: Okay.
0: So please get into either the Cave Junction store or the Grants Pass store. If you donate $5, you'll get a 5 off 25 on your receipt.
1: Yeah.
0: So go ahead and get it. I must say, the Cave Junction store has beaten their goal. It's one of their biggest numbers ever. And all of the funds stay local. So the Cave Junction store is going to the Illinois Valley Living Solutions.
1: Ah, okay, good.
0: Out there.
1: Good.
0: So they're going to get a big, big check out there. And then we have three recipients out here in the Grants Pass store. One is Grants Pass High School, the McKinney-Vento students. Number two is the Rogue River School District, their Backpack for Hope, where they send backpacks full of snacks home every Friday with the students. And then the Josephine County Food Bank, which is still feeding about 21,000 individuals per month throughout the entire Josephine County.
1: Yeah, yeah. So, well, good deal. Yeah, okay, so about another week and a half on that. We want to make sure that you get in there to get that $5 donation, then you get the 5 off 25.
0: Yeah, you know,
1: it's a great way to pay it forward.
0: Cashier should ask you. If they don't, you ask them.
1: Yeah, exactly. Yeah. Exactly.
0: And then the other thing we have coming up, which you're a part of, is our 80th anniversary Grocery Outlet.
1: I'm so excited about this.
0: Yeah, yeah. We started back in 65 in San Francisco. Anyway, August 15th, we are having the 80th anniversary sale.
1: Oh.
0: And we're having a big to-do, I guess you would call it. So we've got great sales coming out, including wine sales. That ad is coming to us, I think, yesterday or today, so I'll know the exact dates.
1: Okay.
0: But look for that right around Saturday the 15th. But on the 15th, each of our stores is going to have something. So out in, well, in Grants Pass here, we're going to have a car show. We've got the Ruckus Rebels coming. I've got a food truck coming, Blazing Monkeys. So Patrick and Misty will be there with burgers and pulled pork, I believe, and their famous tots.
1: Oh, yeah.
0: We're going to have a face painter.
1: Okay.
0: And we're going to also have the queen of the morning, the local radio personality. Cassie's going to do double duty. She's going to be at our store. I think it's 9 to 11. We'll get that all
1: correct.
0: Tied
1: 9
0: down.
1: To 11. We'll be doing a live broadcast with KLDR and then also the Double R, our sister station. Ah, so that's going to be fun. And then we're going to pop on over to Cave Junction from 1 till 3.
0: 1 till 3. And then we're going to have out there, we're also going to have some cars on display. That face painter will then, maybe you can carpool with her out there. And he's got a food truck already in the parking lot there. I think it's called Babaloo's. So they're going to be there. Same sales, same great bargains out in Cave Junction. So it's a big... corporate-wide, we're well over 520 stores now.
1: Awesome.
0: And we're coast-to-coast.
1: Nice.
0: And we're really proud to share that with our wonderful customers.
1: Awesome. Well, yeah, mark the calendars, August 15th. It's going to be a huge party. And Roger, thanks so much for joining me today.
0: Hey, my pleasure. My pleasure.
1: And you're going to be gone now next week.
0: I'll be gone the next two Fridays, so we'll have somebody else coming in.
1: All right.
0: Taking our summer trip up to go see our kids in Alaska.
1: Oh, have a wonderful time.
0: Well, thank you.
1: Can't wait to hear about it when you get back.
0: You bet. Thank Cassie.
1: You bet.
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Risk It All here on The Music Leader. It's KLDR as we are in 40 minutes of non-stop hits. Y'all, I've thrown out all the commercials and it's nothing but music.

Ella Langley would be her on The Music Leader. It's KLDR. And we are the station that hooked up with your friends at Batteries Plus to give you an opportunity to score tickets to see OAR, Gavin DeGraw, and Lisa Loeb all in one epic night. 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We're doing the grand prize giveaway Friday morning, July 31st, right here in studios. I'm going to try to get my friend Annette from Batteries Plus to come on down and do it with me. We're actually giving away two pairs of tickets. We're going to give away a pair from the entries at Batteries Plus. So if you just stop by their Grants Pass or Medford location, throw your name in the box, you are entered to win. And we'll give away another pair from all of our on-air qualifications, which actually, I'm going to give you an opportunity right now. I'm just going to tell you, if you text me in the keyword batteries to 541-479-9898, batteries, you will be entered to win. All right? 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
1: Malcolm Todd with earrings here on 98.3. It's KLDR. And Tom Holland is lacing up his dancing shoes. Apparently, he's going to be starring in a Fred Astaire biopic, and he wants to do all of the dancing himself. He said that he did his first few rehearsals recently, and it filled him both with excitement and absolute dread. He says, because I've got so much work to do to try to do Fred proud. So cool. He has zero desire to use any doubles. He wants to do all the dancing and to shoot those dances in one shot. He says, because that's how Fred Astaire would have done it himself.

Rico Drop Dead here on The Music Leader. It's KLDR. And y'all, next week, the Josephine County Fair kicks off. And remember, it's free fair admission for everyone, all right? But if you do want to take part in some of the more big featured headline entertainments, you're going to need to get some tickets. So you can get those at the fairgrounds office. 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The McCaslin Rodeo is just a stand-up, amazing organization. 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Plus, you can keep listening here to KLDR for your chance to win tickets. I'm going to have Garrett McCaslin himself in studio with me on Monday, and we're going to be announcing our winners. So keep listening for your chance to qualify.

Sam Fender with Olivia Dean. Rain me in here on 98.3. And Cruise the Rogue has officially kicked off in downtown Grants Pass. Now, right now, you'll see all of the cars lined up. It's classics and muscles, baby, all on G Street. And here in just a little bit, actually, 10 o'clock, live concerts on 5th Street starts. And my buddy Mike Bronze is going to be kicking it all off. He plays great music. And then for tomorrow, there is a big show and shine in Riverside Park from 8 until 2 o'clock. And then the cruise will be going down Saturday night. Up and down, as a matter of fact, down 6th Street, up 7th Street. It will be completely blocked off, which is great because that means families can just line the streets like we used to do for the cruise back in the day. However, I have a feeling this cruise is going to be extra special and extra huge. You know, this event is actually the last chance qualifier for hot August nights.

this year. So we have some really special guests in town from Gas Monkey Garage and more. And so really, if you have a hot rod, this is the weekend to bring it out. I know just last night, my husband and I backed our truck out of the shop. He took it into his shop today. He has an auto body shop, and he's shining it all up and making it look amazing and all of the things. So I am just so pumped that we're going to be taking the truck out Saturday night as we go cruise the Rogue.

0: 40 minutes of nonstop hits, thanks to Caveman Heating and Air, and we will do it again on Monday, as we do every weekday in the 9 o'clock hour. Thanks, Caveman.
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Teddy Swims Lose Control here on The Music Leader. It's KLDR. And with that, friends, my time is done. I'm Cassie Callis getting on out of the Bi-Mart studio. I hope you have just the most incredible weekend. Have fun getting out there with Cruise the Rogue. The weather's going to be lovely. All the things. I know that's my plans for the weekend. Ashley's in next. I think I need a nap because I just hit the wall. I'll see y'all Monday morning here on KLDR.

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0: Shaboozey and good news, 98.3 KLDR, the music leader. Shaboozey has got his fourth studio album dropping next week on Friday the 31st. And what's really interesting is the record follows like a narrative, and Jamie Foxx is the narrator on the album. It also features tracks from Leon Bridges, Gunna, Kehlani, Sam Elliott, Orville Peck, and Teyana Taylor. If you want to check out the full track list, it's pretty extensive. All that information is online, and they even dropped an album trailer, which is very much like a movie.
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That's your cue to text in the keyword rodeo right now to the Lifer Line, 541-479-9898. 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

0: from Somber, 98.3 KLDR, the music leader. If you are down on 5th Street between G and H, that is still closed this afternoon and will reopen about 4 o'clock. So if you've got to go that direction, you might want to scooch out the way. Main Street Cruise event's been going on. And then after 4 o'clock, that road will reopen and you'll be directed to over to the park to enjoy the rest of the weekend's festivities. If you hop online to cruisetherogue.com, you can see all of the information on what is happening where. This thing is massive. It got underway yesterday, goes all the way through the weekend. And it should be so much fun. If you want to check this out, we've got great weather. The online registration is closed. But if you just want to go and enjoy, you can see the full schedule online. What's really cool is the Cruise the Rogue event is an official Hot August Nights event series qualifier. And that will be presented as well, which should be really awesome for whoever wins.
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0: Espresso from Sabrina Carpenter on 98.3 KLDR, the music leader. Earlier this week in France, they have passed a bill to ban children under 15 years old from using social media. They say the ban will start on September 1st, blocking minors from creating new social media accounts. This is due to rising concerns over social media's impact on mental health and lawsuits linking it to some awful situations that have happened regarding teens. It looks like once 2027 gets here, they are also going to start a new ban and be able to remove those existing accounts for those that are under the age of 15.
1: All right, here we go. Number one coming up this week. It is Rick Dees counting down to the biggest hit of the week. Wait, did you see that weird stuff that happened with Taylor Swift putting her in the middle of
2: Dees Sleaze?
1: Oh, but that's not all. Somebody is trying to cut the prices that you pay for concerts and sports events. How far will he get? Find out right here. And what type of brain do you have when you listen to music? Let me tell you, coming up this week, all the way to number one. Let's do it together.
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3: I need one of those, what do you call it? It's got the little holes in it and water comes out.
4: Sprinkler systems?
3: Yeah.
4: Grover's has got all kinds.
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3: Light bulbs, yeah. 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
4: Water heaters.
3: Bingo.
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3: Why don't you put one of those away for me and I'll pick it up tomorrow.
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4: The music here.

She'll be all right. 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

0: 3 KLDR, the music leader, wanting to wish a very happy birthday today to Aunt Mary. Your oldest niece says, happy birthday, Auntie. She is 62. Aunt Mary was also our big winner this month. We're also sending a happy birthday to my beautiful wife, Sue, and that is from Dan. Well, Sue and Aunt Mary, we hope you have an incredible day today. You celebrate your birthday with Michael Richards. He is 77. You might also know him as Kramer from Seinfeld. Every now and then when Alex pops his body into the studio, he reminds me of Kramer in the ways that he opens the door. It is hilarious. Linda Carter is 75 today. Kristen Chenoweth, 59. J-Lo, she's 57 today. Rose Byrne is 47. Elizabeth Moss is 44. And let's see here. We've also got Emily Richards from Arrow is 35. From The Wanted, their singer, Jay McGinnis, is 36. From Mrs. Doubtfire, the young little girl, and she also played Matilda, Mara Wilson, is 39. Sarah Steele from The Good Wife is 38. And if you have got a birthday coming up, we would love to help you celebrate. Go to KLDR.com.
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0: I just might. 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

0: Don't miss the excitement at the Josephine County Rough Stop Rodeo. 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

0: Jeffrey, KLDR, the music leader. I feel like the people have spoken, and by people I mean those that are lactose intolerant like myself. There are brands of cream cheese out there that have no lactose that help out those of us that are dairy-free, whether that's a personal choice or because you have to. And Philadelphia is finally giving the people what they want. Philadelphia is very well known for being the, like, top dog in the cream cheese game, and they are now releasing lactose-free cream cheese. Right now it's in a block form, and I will just be waiting for them to make this in a whipped container, but I'm very excited to try this.
1: Don't wait. 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
3: 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OMG, have I been living under a rock? There's a boy bander coming to Medford. I'll get you the details coming up. Also, let you know who's thrilled to see this festival get a reboot, and the official trailer for the third installment of this has dropped. Details all on the way in the Back in the Day Cafe.
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Owl City and Carly Rae Jepsen and Good Time. KLDR, the music leader. I will say, if you are a fan of these guys, they are searching for the next big star in the trailer for the third installment of this. Details coming up. One Republic on KLDR.

0: in the Day Cafe on KLDR. Are you ready to go back to summer camp? The new trailer for Camp Rock 3 is inviting you back into the world of the beloved Disney franchise 18 years after the previous installment, premiering on August 13th on the Disney Channel, followed by its Disney Plus debut the following day. Camp Rock 3 marks the return of Joe Jonas as Shane Gray, Nick Jonas as Nate Gray, and Kevin Jonas as Jason. Should be fantastic. The plot follows the band Connect 3 as they lose their opening act for a reunion tour, leading them to return to Camp Rock years later to find the best new talent. You'll be able to see all of the new cast members that are joining the team. And again, the trailer has dropped if you want to check that out.
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5: All right, here we go. Number one coming up this week. It is Rick Dees counting down to the biggest hit of the week. Wait, did you see that weird stuff that happened with Taylor Swift putting her in the middle of
6: Dees Sleaze?
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Skater Boy from Avril Lavigne on KLDR. And this artist is very excited that there is a new installment of this festival. Details next. It's the Biebs and Baby on KLDR, the music leader.

Hand in My Pocket from Alanis Morissette, 98.3 KLDR, the music leader. Paula Cole at one point was a big part of Lilith Fair, and she is so psyched about Olivia Rodrigo's recently announced Daisy Chain Fields Festival. It is a not-for-profit music festival.

0: exclusively female performers and female-fronted groups. Paula says, I am so thrilled. Finally, somebody did it, and that it is Olivia Rodrigo. Bless her soul. Lilith Fair was the groundbreaking all-music festival founded back in 1997 by singer-songwriter Sarah McLachlan. In addition to her and Paula Cole, you had Bonnie Raitt, Sheryl Crow, Erykah Badu, Jewel, Maya, Natalie Merchant, Indigo Girls, Emmylou Harris. That music event grossed tens of millions and ran until 1999. It was briefly revived in 2010, but I would imagine with Olivia Rodrigo's success, this is going to be pretty fantastic. It is taking place on August 29th in Irvine, California.
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Motown Philly and Boys to Men on the Music Leader. You're in the Back in the Day Cafe. I had some Backstreet Boys just a little bit ago. Mentioned that there's a boy band member headed to Medford. Did y'all know this? Have I been living under a rock? AJ McLean, the Alexander James 2026 Better Man Tour. He's playing at the Criterion. I am 100% here for this. Friday, January 15th at 7:15. This is like what every BSB fan's dreams are made of. You know, if you can't get them all, you might as well just get one of them. He is hailing from West Palm Beach, Florida, has a very successful career as both a soloer and with the Backstreet Boys. He says this isn't just a tour, it's a reboot. You can experience dance, floor energy, stripped down acoustic moments, and confession-level storytelling from a man who's lived every single lyric. 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
0: 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Car, motorcycle, raft, jet boat, or even a helicopter. 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Looking forward to an incredible summer. And I would really encourage everybody to be part of our 45th anniversary book, the first book we've ever done.
1: Do I look forward to the summer with all of you? Absolutely.
0: Come out to Galice and have a good time listening to the music. You may have such a good time that you're like, I wish I could spend the night out here. Well, guess what? We've got lots of lodging accommodations. 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
3: All right, here we go. Number one coming up this week. It is Rick Dees counting down to the biggest hit of the week. Wait, did you see that weird stuff that happened with Taylor Swift putting her in the middle of Dees Sleaze? Oh, but that's not all. Somebody is trying to cut the prices that you pay for concerts and sports events. How far will he get? Find out right here. And what type of brain do you have when you listen to music? Let me tell you, coming up this week, all the way to number one. Let's do it together.
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0: 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And of course, the beloved cruise is coming back Saturday night, open to the public. Closed loop traffic on 6th and 7th Street. You got to watch for traffic control. 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I know they've got a lot of volunteers that are stepping in to help out and bringing it back. 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

That's your cue to text in the keyword rodeo right now to the Lifer Line, 541-479-9898. And when you do, you'll be entered to win a pair of tickets to the McCaslin Rogue Valley Rough Stock Rodeo at the Josephine County Fair, Wednesday, July 29th. That's Rodeo right now on KLDR.

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0: Man I Need, Olivia Dean on 98.3 KLDR, the music leader with a look at the extended forecast. Thanks to the Grants Pass Family YMCA. I feel like we are seeing things get to a more comfortable level as we get through this upcoming weekend and into next week as we kick off the Josephine County Fair on Wednesday. I had Tamara in yesterday from the fair talking about getting things ready to rock. I can't believe it's here. All those kids with their livestock. That event is happening 1 week from today. Make sure if you're a buyer, you get registered. But as far as weather goes, we are looking today at a high in the upper 80s, and we may be in the mid 80s throughout the weekend, and I am okay with that, and low to mid 80s all next week. In fact, that just sounds not normal for this time of year, but I will take it. Again, Tamara let us know yesterday, if you are a buyer and you are ready for the livestock auction, make sure you get yourself registered, and you can do all of that on their website. The Grants Pass Family YMCA is ready to help you stay cool and have a ton of fun this summer. 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

Huntrix with Golden on KLDR, the music leader. We have teamed up with our friends over at Batteries Plus to hook you up with concert tickets at Hayden Holmes Amphitheater in Bend. We're going to send some lucky folks to see Lisa Loeb, Gavin DeGraw, and OAR. Bend is a great place to take in a show. It'll be Saturday, August 15th, and the way to win your tickets is stopping at Batteries Plus either location. It's Dracula from Tame Impala on KLDR, the music leader.

0: 98.3 KLDR, the music leader, Daisies from Justin Bieber. And contrary to belief, Justin, as well as the rest of the artists, did not get paid for their performances at the World Cup. In fact, they actually raised money for various charities instead, which I think is really awesome. They raised for Global Citizen and FIFA. It's a charitable effort aimed at unlocking access to sports and education for children worldwide. So none of the artists that performed at the World Cup last weekend were paid. And they were all a big part of history and remembered for helping introduce the American tradition for the world's favorite sport, which is very exciting stuff. I know Justin sang a very acoustic version of Hallelujah, which such a beautiful song. And when he can strip it down a little bit, I feel like it just takes it up a notch. Turn the
1: car around. 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
2: 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This week, Grants Pass Broadcasting and Rogue Credit Union salutes the Hidden Valley Mustang, Lawson O'Leary. Lawson has just completed his sophomore year and is an integral part of the Mustang baseball team and played this summer with the Grants Pass Nuggets Legion baseball team, performing as a pitcher and shortstop. Lawson, displaying a high baseball IQ, has five pitches he uses to challenge hitters with remarkable success. At shortstop, Lawson's mobility, either to his right or left, serves him well, and while at the plate, Lawson was hitting above 400 for the Nuggets. Although just going into his junior year, Lawson has his sights set on a junior college in Georgia, where he can also be a Mustang to play ball and study biology and history. Lawson credits his father, God, and his coaches for his baseball success. This week, Grants Pass Broadcasting and Rogue Credit Union recognizes our Athlete of the Week, Hidden Valley's Lawson O'Leary.
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4: All right, here we go. Number one coming up this week. It is Rick Dees counting down to the biggest hit of the week. Wait, did you see that weird stuff that happened with Taylor Swift putting her in the middle of
5: Dees Sleaze?
4: Oh, but that's not all. 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How far will he get? 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And what type of brain do you have when you listen to music? Let me tell you, coming up this week, all the way to number one. Let's do it together.
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3: 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Aaron checking in on a fine-looking Friday into this 2 o'clock hour with Sienna Spiro.

0: Hour Music Leader, KLDR, Aaron, in the afternoon, hanging out with you from the Bi-Mart studio now, looking into the birthday folder for July 24th. Aunt Mary turning 62, and the message says, happy birthday, Auntie. That's from your oldest niece. And Sue turning 67, happy birthday to my beautiful wife. That's from husband Dan. 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Get that special someone in the running to win the big prize from Baskin Robbins, Rogue Florist, Papa Murphy's Pizza, and Cowboy Corral.
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That's your cue to text in the keyword rodeo right now to the Lifer Line, 541-479-9898. 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That's rodeo right now on KLDR.

0: KLDR, the music leader. Coming up this afternoon, 4 to 7 at the Schmidt House Bar, and a long-standing tradition, that pie and ice cream social that has long been associated with the Back to the 50s festivities now, Cruise, The Rogue, these next couple of days. But yeah, that pie and ice cream social, definitely don't miss out on that. $5 gets you that pie and ice cream. Schmidt House Barn, 5th and J, Grants Pass. It's today, starts at 4.
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0: Because at that moment, you were speeding. 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
3: 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They're bringing us this 3 o'clock hour. Aaron here with you. Here comes Olivia Rodrigo.
1: KLDR.

0: Chapel Road, KLDR, the music leader, Aaron Stone on your Friday. A great afternoon it is here at the Bi-Mar studio, hanging out with you. And love at 425 next hour, you could be winning that Papa Murphy's pizza of your choice. Hopefully you were listening to Cassie this morning as she gave you that pizza of the day. That's what I'm going to be asking you for. Love at 425 next hour, you could be winning from Papa Murphy's and KLDR.
1: Clean.

0: Give you that pizza of the day. That's what I'm going to be asking you for. Love at 425 next hour. You could be winning from Papa Murphy's and KLDR.
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0: I Knew It, I Knew You, Taylor Swift, KLDR, the music leader inside these 98 days of summer. And Paradise is what you want to text to get that car sparkling clean. Get that incredible deal with that coupon when you text the Lifeline 541-479-9898. The word is Paradise. Text it, and you'll be very glad you did, because you'll get to enjoy Paradise Car Wash with that incredible deal.
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0: Rose and Bruno, KLDR, the music leader. Aaron in the afternoon on this Friday. And a little bit ago, I heard about a fender bender near the Grants Pass Parkway and M Street involving one of the classic cars, like a cruising car. Yeah. Oh, man, that is tough to hear about. Hopefully they can get that thing fixed. But yeah, lots of beautiful classic cars around Grants Pass for the weekend. Cruise, the Rogue, and that Pie and Ice Cream Social. That's going to start up here very soon, 4 o'clock, running till 7 this evening at the Schmidt House Bar in 5th and J. $5 gets you that deliciousness.
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2: 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You could quit that, never gotta sweat that.

0: KLDR Raven Lene on Southern Oregon's music leader. Aaron with you from the Bi-Mart Studio. Love at 425. We're real close to that moment you've been waiting for. Hopefully you heard Cassie this morning talking about the pizza or menu item of the day. I will give you a little clue. It is a pizza today. Hopefully you know which one. And I'll give you the cue to text me with the name of that pizza coming up here in just a bit. Love at 425. You could be winning the pizza of your choice this afternoon from Papa Murphy's and KLDR.
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That's your cue to text in the keyword rodeo right now to the Lifer Line, 541-479-9898. And when you do, you'll be entered to win a pair of tickets to the McCaslin Rogue Valley Rough Stock Rodeo at the Josephine County Fair, Wednesday, July 29th. That's rodeo right now.

0: Old School Pink on the Music Leader KLDR. It's time. Text me the pizza of the day, the one Cassie talked about this morning. The first person to text me with that pizza wins the pizza of your choice right now. Papa Murphy's Pizza. Text me. Good luck to you.
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0: KLDR, the music leader, congratulating Linda, our love at 425 Papa Murphy's pizza winner. She was the first person to text me and let me know it was the cowboy pizza, the pizza of the day, one of my personal favorites there at Papa Murphy's. 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They keep the climate feeling just right, whether it's your home or your business. It's Caveman Heating and Air. Clear skies tonight, a low about 55, sunny and 87 tomorrow. Sunday, sunny and 90. Monday, sunny and 90 there as well. Some perfect weather for cruising the Rogue this evening as well as tomorrow. And right now, 93 degrees.
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Tate McRae on KLDR, the music leader on a fabulous Friday. Aaron with you. The Pie and Ice Cream Social happening at the Schmidt House Bar until 7 tonight. Yeah, going on right now. $5 gets you in with that pie and ice cream. A really long-standing tradition. 5th and J, you know where it is, in Grass Pass, that Schmidt House Bar.

0: going on right now. $5 gets you in with that pie and ice cream. A really long-standing tradition. 5th and J, you know where it is. 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